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3: Elon Musk continues to hold the title of world's richest man, but he's lost his claim to fame as a trillionaire, the first the world's ever seen. The tech mogul achieved trillionaire status after SpaceX launched its record IPO earlier this month, but stock prices have fallen since then, dragging Musk's wealth down to merely $957 billion. The price for the long-anticipated Grand Theft Auto 6 video game has been revealed. Rockstar Games announced it's going to cost gamers $80 to buy the basic single-player version of the game. Meanwhile, Grand Theft Auto 6 Ultimate Edition will set fans back $100. Pre-orders for the game open today. Mark Zuckerberg wants to jump on the bandwagon with prediction markets. With Kalshi and Polymarket gaining in popularity, the New York Times says Meta is working on an app called Arena. Reportedly, it will not involve bets with money when it starts, but that's likely to change. And Google's parent company Alphabet has officially joined the Dow Jones Industrial Average. It's replacing Verizon. Tech Report, I'm Mark Mayfield.
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13: Brain blood tests will soon be coming to help diagnose Alzheimer's disease. 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
13: The Food and Drug Administration recently gave the green light for the marketing of the first in vitro diagnostic device that tests blood for plaques, linked with Alzheimer's disease in adult patients. New research is showing many adults are improving in their health as they age. A study done by Yale University shows close to half of adults aged 65 and older had improvements in cognitive function, physical function, or both as they get older. Becca Levy, the lead author of the study, says many people equate aging with inevitable and continuous loss of physical and cognitive abilities. But this study found that improvement in later in life is not rare, but common. Health update, I'm Scott Pringle.
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9: Elon Musk continues to hold the title of world's richest man, but he's lost his claim to fame as a trillionaire, the first the world's ever seen. The tech mogul achieved trillionaire status after SpaceX launched its record IPO earlier this month, but stock prices have fallen since then, dragging Musk's wealth down to merely $957 billion. The price for the long-anticipated Grand Theft Auto 6 video game has been revealed. Rockstar Games announced it's going to cost gamers $80 to buy the basic single-player version of the game. Meanwhile, Grand Theft Auto 6 Ultimate Edition will set fans back $100. Pre-orders for the game open today. Mark Zuckerberg wants to jump on the bandwagon with prediction markets. With Kalshian Polymarket gaining in popularity, the New York Times says Meta is working on an app called Arena. Reportedly, it will not involve bets with money when it starts, but that's likely to change. And Google's parent company Alphabet has officially joined the Dow Jones Industrial Average. It's replacing Verizon. Tech Report, I'm Mark Mayfield.
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10: A new report says the incoming CEO of Apple wants to shake up the design department. Bloomberg says John Ternus wants to revive the glory days when Apple was at the vanguard of hardware design. Much of that ended in 2019 when legendary designer Johnny Ive left the company. Meta is reportedly asking Congress to pass a law to protect the company from more lawsuits that accuse them of harming children. Reuters says there's no sign that the legislation is going anywhere, but Meta's lobbyists are still trying. This comes after Meta and Google lost a major lawsuit filed by a young woman who says her online addiction harmed her as a young girl. Reportedly, the mood at Meta is in the gutter. That comes after Meta laid off thousands of additional workers, and the ones who remain are increasingly nervous about also being cut to fund AI. And Nobel Prize winner John Jumper is making the jump from Google DeepMind to Anthropic. Bloomberg says he most recently worked on coding tools. In 2024, he was the co-winner of the Nobel Prize in Chemistry. Tech Report, I'm Mark Mayfield.
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1: They say the holy water's watered down, and this town's lost its faith. 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Oh my, my, oh my, my love, I take one look at you, you're taking me out.

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2: From ABC News Tech Trends, Google Wallet could soon help you get through security at airports a whole lot faster. Google now says its wallet is the first digital wallet to team with the TSA for its pre-check touchless ID system. It's been available at a few dozen airports, but only with select airlines. But over the next few weeks, the system is expanding to cover 100 airlines. You'll have to store your ID information and your boarding pass in Google Wallet, but then your phone is all you need at the security check. OpenAI wants more control over its artificial intelligence. The company now says it's partnered with hardware maker Broadcom to come up with its own AI chip that could allow OpenAI to cut how much it relies on chipmaker NVIDIA. And Honda may be ready to rev up a car that was last made 15 years ago. The Honda Element, the boxy mini SUV that developed a cult following, was discontinued in 2011. But now Automotive News says Honda is working on bringing it back as an electric vehicle in 2029. With Tech Trends, Dave Packer, ABC News.
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7: Long-term research is showing strength training increases the chances of living longer. A study in the British Journal of Sports Medicine combined other studies that followed around 150,000 people for up to 30 years. And researchers concluded that those who did 90 to 120 minutes of strength training exercise a week had a 13% lower risk of dying compared to those who did none. The study also suggests people who combine strength training with aerobic exercises had an even lower risk of dying. June is Migraine and Headache Awareness Month. Dr. Ahmad Estemalik, a migraine specialist at the Cleveland Clinic, says extreme weather, whether it's cold or heat, changes in the pressure, like when the temps drop quickly, and intense storms can all trigger a migraine.
8: Always have your good rescue or abortive medication on you, because the earlier in a migraine phase where you take your rescue medication, the more likely you're going to prevent the migraine from occurring.
7: He recommends folks drink plenty of water during the summer to help prevent migraines. 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
22: Long-term research is showing strength training increases the chances of living longer. A study in the British Journal of Sports Medicine combined other studies that followed around 150,000 people for up to 30 years. And researchers concluded that those who did 90 to 120 minutes of strength training exercise a week had a 13% lower risk of dying compared to those who did none. The study also suggests people who combine strength training with aerobic exercises had an even lower risk of dying. June is Migraine and Headache Awareness Month. Dr. Ahmad Estemalik, a migraine specialist at the Cleveland Clinic, says extreme weather, whether it's cold or heat, changes in the pressure, like when the

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6: A new report says the incoming CEO of Apple wants to shake up the design department. Bloomberg says John Ternus wants to revive the glory days when Apple was at the vanguard of hardware design. Much of that ended in 2019 when legendary designer Johnny Ive left the company. Meta is reportedly asking Congress to pass a law to protect the company from more lawsuits that accuse them of harming children. Reuters says there's no sign that the legislation is going anywhere, but Meta's lobbyists are still trying. This comes after Meta and Google lost a major lawsuit filed by a young woman who says her online addiction harmed her as a young girl. Reportedly, the mood at Meta is in the gutter. That comes after Meta laid off thousands of additional workers, and the ones who remain are increasingly nervous about also being cut to fund AI. And Nobel Prize winner John Jumper is making the jump from Google DeepMind to Anthropic. Bloomberg says he most recently worked on coding tools. In 2024, he was the co-winner of the Nobel Prize in Chemistry. Tech Report, I'm Mark Mayfield.
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We understand you're fond of music. We figured that's what you're here for. The music's back. 92.7 WOBM. 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
1: They say the holy water's watered down, and this town's lost its faith. 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Oh my, my, oh my, my love, I take one look at you, you're taking me out.

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Just like that, we're back with the songs you love. 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
1: They say the holy water's watered down, and this town's lost its faith. 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

0: Good morning. Welcome to your Friday. It's a feel-good Friday as we get set to head into our weekend. Getting out the door, partly cloudy, 68 degrees this morning. Let's check out what's happening. Eric Scott's got your headlines.
1: Thanks, Sean. Here's the latest. New questions about the integrity of New Jersey's elections after a non-citizen living in Ocean County admitted illegally voting in New Jersey's 2022 federal election. The Toms River resident has French citizenship, but admitted to voting illegally in federal court. Lakewood continues to fight a state takeover of the school district before a judge on Thursday. The attorney for the district called the state's steps extreme and claimed they're not considering any of the improvements already made. The state dismissed the argument and says the education commissioner does have the authority for a takeover. Governor Sherrill and Democratic leaders declared victory this week, announcing a budget deal. But behind the scenes, negotiations continue on key details. That leaves only days to convert a broad agreement into the hundreds of pages of legislation lawmakers must approve before the new fiscal year begins July 1. The Motor Vehicles website is now accepting appointments for e-bike license tests and registrations. After July 19th, police will begin to enforce new laws that require riders to be at least 15 with an e-bike license, and some bikes and riders will have to carry insurance, though we've yet to identify any carriers who are offering such a policy. Stay tuned to the Town Square, New Jersey Info and Weather Network on WOBM for more updates. I'm Eric Scott. Now here's Dan Zero with Shore Weather.
2: Today is going to be an unsettled weather day overall for New Jersey, with clouds and humidity back in the forecast. But in terms of rain, there will be far more dry hours than wet ones. A shower is possible at any time. It'll be mostly cloudy and very warm, high of 83 degrees. A widespread push of rain comes through tonight. Could be some pockets of heavy rain and rumbles of thunder, low 69. Scattered rain continues through at least midday tomorrow, then trending drier, high tomorrow 77. From the Town Square, New Jersey Info and Weather Network, I'm Chief Meteorologist Dan Zero.
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0: Joan Jett, the Blackhearts on 92.7 WOBM. Good morning. Welcome to a Feel Good Friday.
1: Hey, it is Friday. Yeah. What's our weather? I didn't even hear Dan Zarrow this morning. I said, for the weekend, it's an eh.
0: Yeah.
1: Oh, boy.
0: I think it's improving on Sunday, but Saturday tomorrow looks like a pretty wet one.
1: Oh, darn.
0: But we'll see what happens, right?
1: Yep, you never know.
0: Rain moving in by later today, tonight.
1: Okay.
0: All right. Mm-hmm. That's your forecast. A lot of stuff going on this weekend, starting on Sunday. There's some parades and things, and then we get set for 4th of July.
1: All right. I am ready for that. Next weekend, we are at the Beechwood Fireworks for America 250. That should be fun.
0: Yeah, that'll be a lot of fun, and we're hoping for good weather for that. And like I said, I mean, really, after this weekend, everybody's in 4th of July mode.
1: Mm-hmm.
0: Could be a big weekend with it being America 250.
1: Let's hope that we have a beautiful weekend.
0: Yeah. Mm-hmm. Hey, right now it's time for 10 After Laughter. And Emmy Blotnick, she's talking about personalities. That's what she's got for us this morning.
1: Different personalities? Oh, no.
0: Yeah. The self potato.
1: Okay.
2: Do you guys want to hear about my favorite Wheel of Fortune clip? Good. Okay, good. So, all right. The puzzle is mostly solved. You can tell the answer is self-portrait. And this lady buzzes in and she goes, "Oh, self-potato?" And the guy next to her is like, "Lady, it's self-portrait." And she's just like, "Oh, no." And it's so good because self-potato means nothing. It means nothing at all. But I love it so much, I really want it to mean something. So I think this is it. You all know what a couch potato is. I think a self-potato is just when you don't need the couch for that to be who you are. It's just taking the couch potato mentality to go, right? Because you don't need a couch when you got you. And I don't know if that lady knew when she got that puzzle wrong that she was going to give me a name for my lifestyle, but I am a self-potato through and through. Ooh. In case it wasn't clear, it's basically high-functioning depression. All right, now we're all on the same page. I'll give you an example. Like, earlier tonight, I spent about 2 hours in a wet towel. That is a classic self-potato move. Oh, man. You guys ever do that? You ever stay in a wet towel until it's bad? Because it starts out good and then you're not happy anymore. Because you made all that effort to take a shower and then you're like, well, that did nothing.
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8: 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Watch everything running smooth for an early morning Friday. 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

0: Trenton Sue on a feel-good Friday, getting ready for the big celebration, America 250. Join us next Saturday because we will be at the 4th of July Beachwood Fireworks at Beachwood Beach Saturday, July 4th.
1: Yeah, I'm excited for this one, Sean. It's going to be incredible. We love hanging out at the Beachwood Beach for these fireworks. We've been doing it for years. Our listeners come on out. We play games with the kids. It's going to be a great night.
0: And this, of course, is a big one. This is America 250. And we look forward to seeing everybody out there. And you'll be back from vacation. And we'll be celebrating America's big one. This will be the big 250, Sue.
1: Cannot.
0: It's a lot of candles.
1: Wait. Lots of towns throughout Ocean and Monmouth counties are celebrating 4th of July. You can find that list right at our 92.7 WOBM app.
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1: All right. So, wait, something's not working. There we are. I'm good.
2: Thought you got your wires around, wrapped around you.
1: My neck. It's good I didn't choke.
2: Don't do that.
1: All right. The Mega Millions jackpot, Sean. You play it today, all right? It's up to a half of $1 billion. People across the country are hoping to win that nearly half a billion dollars tonight. The Mega Millions jackpot was up to $467 million on Tuesday. Nobody matched it. So tonight, it's at least $489 million.
2: Wow.
1: Cash out, I'll take it, $220 million.
2: It's a pretty good chunk of change.
1: You bet. Mega Millions drawn tonight. Oreo introduces the new Campfire S'mores cookies just in time for the 4th of July. Hey, all right. A golden double stuffed Oreos coated in chocolate fudge topped with mini marshmallows and graham crackers.
2: That's a lot. That's a busy Oreo.
1: How about trying to put that over a fire? Maybe not. Let's not. Make it warm.
2: You just get like a frying pan over the fire, campfire, and just toss them on there for a couple minutes.
1: Ooh, sounds good. And Applebee's Dollaritas are back for the summer. Yeah, America's celebration. Of course, Applebee's, the $1 Rita. Margaritas for a dollar in July, starting this weekend.
2: Partay.
1: Or, yeah, starting this weekend, right?
2: The partay is on.
1: Mm-hmm.
2: Hey, last night, Team USA, they didn't win, but they didn't have to. So you kind of take it with a grain of salt. They lose to Turkey 3-2, but they won their division. They move on.
1: Perfect.
2: And they get ready to take on Bosnia-Herzegovina. So I believe that is their next game. These are now, you know, important games to get to that next level. Mm-hmm. It's going to get tougher. Team USA, you know, had their best opening.
1: Yeah.
2: But now can they keep it going? Let's hope for that.
1: Let's hope. Fingers crossed. It's
2: there you go. World Cup fever is building. And it's going to keep going right to the final.
1: Okay.
2: Hey, we come back. We're going to find out about the weekend forecast. Unfortunately, I think Dan Zarrow has rain in that forecast.
1: Oh, boy.
2: He's coming up next.
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20: The Hometown View is proudly brought to you by the Causeway family of dealerships on Route 72 in Manahawkin, home of Ford, Lincoln, Honda, Hyundai, and Nissan. As I was planning the inaugural WOBM Christmas Classic in 1984, I was told that there were two people I needed to contact. Dave Wintrode was the owner of what was then Causeway Ford, and he sponsored awards at the tournament we were replacing. And Walter Ritchie of Ocean Trophies would help with whatever I needed. Well, Dave was a sponsor for all 40 years of the holiday basketball tournament, and by the time Walt passed away in 2000, I was dealing with his son, Scott, who was running the business and would do so until retiring just a couple of years ago. Even after selling his building on Route 9 in Lenoka Harbor, he would still help with the trophies. I mention all of this because I was both shocked and tremendously saddened to learn that Scott passed away earlier this week from liver cancer at the the age of 66. Now, I had last spoke with him several months ago, and I knew he wasn't feeling well, but had no idea his health had deteriorated to the point where he was diagnosed just a couple of months ago with a disease that would take his life. Scott, like his father, was someone who didn't know how to say no. As busy as he was, if someone called in desperate need of a trophy or award, he would find a way to get it done. On a regular basis, he would donate items or simply forget to send an invoice. He had a heart of gold, especially when it came to children. As for his own kids, Scott leaves behind his daughters, Carolyn and Jennifer, and three beloved grandchildren, along with his brother and sister. Both his wife, Linda, and brother, Wally, died last year, which were devastating losses to the family. Viewing will be Monday from 1 to 5 p.m. at Anderson and Campbell Funeral Home in downtown Toms River, with a celebration of life to follow at B2 Bistro in Bayville. The family encourages comfort, tie-dye, and Grateful Dead attire in the spirit of Scott. In lieu of flowers, please consider registering as an organ donor or pay for the person in line behind you, which is what Scott did on a regular basis. With the Hometown View, I'm Kevin Williams.
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1: 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Everything running smooth for an early morning Friday. That's your Jersey Shore traffic watch.
0: Jersey Shore weather.
21: Today is going to be an unsettled weather day overall for New Jersey, with clouds and humidity back in the forecast. But in terms of rain, there will be far more dry hours than wet ones. A shower is possible at any time. It'll be mostly cloudy and very warm, high of 83 degrees. A widespread push of rain comes through tonight. Could be some pockets of heavy rain and rumbles of thunder, low 69. Scattered rain continues through at least midday tomorrow, then trending drier, high tomorrow 77. From the Townsquare, New Jersey Info and Weather Network, I'm Chief Meteorologist Dan Zarrow.
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2: Hey, don't forget, be sure to sign up for the Summer Sizzle Sweepstakes. 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
1: You bet. 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

0: wasn't an original. That was a remake that they did, but they had a pretty good hit with that one.
1: Yeah.
0: Nice song for summertime, I think, considering high tides rolling in out of here at the Jersey Shore. Hey, coming up next week, all next week, while you're gone, Sue, we're going to be playing a game called America 250 Trivia.
2: Oh, nice. Okay.
0: This is going to be fun. So all
2: leading
0: kinds
2: up
0: of,
2: to 4th of July.
0: Yeah, Americana, all kinds of Americana trivia to get us in the mood for America 250. We'll open up the box office. That's coming up next week, but today is the final day you get to pick it.
2: Pick your ticket, PNC Bank Arts Center, 7:45 this morning. Yeah, we have so many concerts to choose from, and you get a 4-pack, not just a 2-pack. Take your friends.
0: Coming up, we've got a chance to see if you can win. It's the Alphabet Game on 92.7 WOBM.

0: Shauna and Sue, it's a feel-good Friday. Boy, this week went quick, didn't it?
1: Sure did. It sure did. Hey, I am ready because I'm going to feel good with the alphabet game. I'm feeling good. Fingers crossed. Will we have a winner today?
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0: Joining us today for the alphabet game is Daniela in Manahawkin. Daniela, thanks for joining us.
3: Thank you, guys.
0: There are 10 questions for Sean and Sue's alphabet game, all with the answers today, starting with the letter L. 30 seconds on the clock. Feel free to pass if you get stuck, and we can come back to it. Your first answer is what we'll accept. We'll start the clock after the first question. Get all 10, and you win. Are you ready to play the alphabet game, Daniela?
1: Let's do it. Shake it all out. Let's do it.
3: Yeah, let's go.
1: A word that begins with the letter L.
3: Letter.
1: An animal.
3: Lion.
1: A color.
3: Lavender.
1: A famous female singer.
3: Lady Gaga.
1: A fictional character.
3: Lion King.
1: A sport.
3: Lacrosse.
1: A mode of transportation.
3: Land Rover.
0: Oh, I'm sorry, Daniela. The clock just ran out.
1: You were awesome.
0: I think Land Rover would have worked. That's a mode of transportation.
1: Land Rover, oh, absolutely.
0: Yeah, that would have worked. And when you got that one, you were about 3 away from making it. You were going on to number 8.
3: Oh, man.
0: Well, listen, Daniela, you could come back and play again and let us know when you want to do that again. And
1: yeah.
0: We'll welcome you back. But
1: keep
0: good
1: playing.
0: Try today.
3: All right. Thank you, guys. Have a good day.
1: Bye-bye.
0: There she is, Daniela in Manahawkin. Just a little short.
1: Oh, darn it.
0: Are you ready to play the alphabet game? Sign up today or give us a call with Sean and Sue.
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1: 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That's your Jersey Shore traffic watch.
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1: We would love to hear from you this morning. 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
0: All right, Eric Scott is in. He's in the newsroom. He's got your headlines to get you up to date to start your Friday.
2: Thanks, Sean. Here's the latest. New questions about the integrity of New Jersey's elections after a non-citizen living in Ocean County admitted illegally voting in New Jersey's 2022 federal election. The Toms River resident has French citizenship, but admitted to voting illegally in federal court. Lakewood continues to fight a state takeover of the school district before a judge on Thursday. The attorney for the district called the state's steps extreme and claimed they're not considering any of the improvements already made. The state dismissed the argument and says the education commissioner does have the authority for a takeover. Governor Sherrill and Democratic leaders declared victory this week, announcing a budget deal. But behind the scenes, negotiations continue on key details. That leaves only days to convert a broad agreement into the hundreds of pages of legislation lawmakers must approve before the new fiscal year begins July 1. The Motor Vehicles website is now accepting appointments for e-bike license tests and registrations. After July 19th, police will begin to enforce new laws that require riders to be at least 15 with an e-bike license, and some bikes and riders will have to carry insurance, though we've yet to identify any carriers who are offering such a policy. Stay tuned to the Town Square, New Jersey Info and Weather Network on WOBM for more updates. I'm Eric Scott. 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
3: Today is going to be an unsettled weather day overall for New Jersey, with clouds and humidity back in the forecast. But in terms of rain, there will be far more dry hours than wet ones. A shower is possible at any time. It'll be mostly cloudy and very warm, high of 83 degrees. A widespread push of rain comes through tonight. Could be some pockets of heavy rain and rumbles of thunder, low 69. Scattered rain continues through at least midday tomorrow, then trending drier, high tomorrow 77. From the Town Square, New Jersey Info and Weather Network, I'm Chief Meteorologist Dan Zero.
0: All right. Thank you, Dan. As you're getting out the door in Lakewood this morning, 70 degrees. A little warmer today than yesterday. Hey, coming up, we've got 10 After Laughter.
1: Hi, good morning. It's Sean and Sue with you as we start a Friday, heading into the weekend with that Feel Good Friday.

0: never stop believing. You know what you want to never stop believing? That you could be seeing Harry Styles in concert because we still have another chance for you to qualify today.
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1: Get ready for those codes. 10, noon, 2, and 4. Last set of codes for you to see Harry in New York City.
0: Yeah, so get on that today. It only takes one time to enter to be the winner. Right now, it's time for 10 After Laughter. Emmy Blotnick. She's talking about personalities.
2: Do you guys want to hear about my favorite Wheel of Fortune clip? Good. Okay, good. So, all right. The puzzle is mostly solved. You can tell the answer is self-portrait. And this lady buzzes in and she goes, "Aw, self-potato?" And the guy next to her is like, "Lady, it's self-portrait." And she's just like, "Oh, no." And it's so good because self-potato means nothing, you know? It means nothing at all. But I love it so much, I really want it to mean something. So I think this is it. You all know what a couch potato is. I think a self-potato is just when you don't need the couch for that to be who you are, you know? It's just taking the couch potato mentality to go, right? Because you don't need a couch when you got you. And I don't know if that lady knew when she got that puzzle wrong that she was going to give me a name for my lifestyle, but I am a self-potato through and through. Ooh. In case it wasn't clear, it's basically high-functioning depression. That's all right, now we're all on the same page. I'll give you an example. Like earlier tonight, I spent about 2 hours in a wet towel. That is a classic self-potato move. Oh man, you guys ever do that? You ever stay in a wet towel until it's bad? You know, because it starts out good and then you're not happy anymore. Because you made all that effort to take a shower and then you're like, well, that did nothing.
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3: Your Jersey Shore traffic watch for a Friday. Everything looking good. Garden State Parkway, Route 37, Route 35. Everything running smooth. Watch out for that road construction on our Jersey Shore towns this Friday. That's it. That's your Jersey Shore traffic watch.
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0: Sean and Sue on a brand new day. It is a feel-good Friday. Good to have you with us. We hope your day is off to a good start. Mm-hmm. Hey, coming up on Sunday, the weather's supposed to be improving, and they're doing a big thing in Monmouth County. It is their big America 250 parade and celebration afterwards. It's happening in Middletown, and everybody from the county is heading there this Sunday.
1: That sounds like a fun thing. A lot of our local towns are having special celebrations for America's birthday, 250.
0: Yeah, they're calling the parade Red, White, and You. So it's a big event happening this Sunday. We've got details on our website. But I think, you know, this weekend you're starting to see things amping up towards America 250. And then all next week, I know during the week, there are things that are happening leading up to July 4th, which is a Saturday.
1: Right, next Saturday already.

0: looks like July 3rd will be a big... I guess people probably start Thursday.
1: I have no idea.
0: And then come back Monday?
1: Friday. I would think Friday.
0: No, I think a lot of people will have a holiday type day on Friday.
1: Yeah, so getaway, you're right, maybe on Thursday.
0: Mm-hmm. Yeah, Thursday night maybe. Mm-hmm. And then everybody's back Monday. Okay. It's America 250. And don't forget, Sue, we're going to be out at the big Beechwood Fireworks, as we usually do, Saturday. It's going to be a big one. It's our big 250 celebration.
1: All right, cannot wait. Those fireworks are amazing over the Toms River. Hope you don't miss them, and I hope you're out there with us.
0: We will have hot potato like you've never seen before.
1: Oh, it's true.
0: Hot potato scavenger hunts.
1: Yeah.
0: And maybe a few extra surprises, like a Sean and Sue America 250 dance. I don't know.
1: Okay, yeah.
0: What do you think?
1: We'll have a sticker for you. How's that?
0: Hey, collectibles.

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1: Who is ready for the s'mores Oreo? Hey.
2: Uh-oh.
1: It's in stores as we celebrate the 4th of July in America's 250. The Oreo has jumped on the s'mores campfire cookie.
2: Unbelievable.
1: Yeah, yeah. Golden stuffed Oreo, coated in chocolate fudge, topped with mini marshmallows and graham crackers, only for a limited time.
2: Wow, the chocolate s'mores Oreo.
1: Yeah, yeah. It's the campfire s'mores Oreo.
2: Yeah,
1: Sean.
2: So now you can just, you know, that's for the lazy camper.
1: But like we said earlier, why not put them in a pan, warm them up over your fire?
2: Yeah.
1: Oh, that sounds so good. All right, the Mega Millions jackpot is up to $500 million. Buy your Mega Millions for tonight's drawing.
2: This is tonight's drawing.
1: Yeah, the cash. Take this, 220 mil. If not, almost close to $500 million
2: wow.
1: for annuity.
2: Unbelievable.
1: My goodness. And Applebee's Dollaritas, they're back for the summer. $1 Dollaritas, they're margaritas this July, beginning July 1st.
2: Wow, the dollar margarita.
1: Yeah, yeah, Dollarita.
2: Oh, boy. Hey, welcome to the weekend, right?
1: Yeah, really.
2: Hey, last night, Team USA lost, but... don't worry, it wasn't a big deal because they didn't really need to win. They'd already won their division.
1: So they move on.
2: They move on now. Mm-hmm. Yes, good. They move on. They'll be taking on, I believe it's Bosnia-Herzegovina. They'll be taking on.
1: What was that?
2: Bosnia-Herzegovina.
1: Wow, that's a hard country to say.
2: Yeah, that's a big one.
1: Wow.
2: Imagine spelling that out every day.
1: I can't.
2: Day.
1: I was just thinking
2: that. You thought United
1: that.
2: States of America was long.
1: I'm a good speller, but I can't do that one.
2: But they lost to Turkey, so good for Turkey. They got a win in competition. They had been eliminated, but they go home with that win, and that feels good for
1: okay,
2: them.
1: Okay, good.
2: But for the U.S., though, they had their best first round, I think, in World Cup history
1: wow.
2: for the men.
1: Go USA, yes.
2: Yeah, so
1: we could go all the way.
2: Things heat up as they get set for the next round. So that'll be fun.
1: Mm-hmm.
2: World Cup fever is really happening here in America. I'd love to go to a game just to see the enthusiasm of the other countries and their fans. Because for them, this is, you know, we are with the Super Bowl. This is their Super Bowl,
1: mm-hmm.
2: you know. But throwing soccer fans a base here in the U.S., people are getting into it here too. So
1: yeah.
2: We look forward to it.
1: Right.
2: Hey, we come back. Are we looking forward to the forecast? Dan Zarro has it.
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16: .org. The Hometown View, brought to you by the Causeway family of dealerships on Route 72 in Manahawkin, home of Ford, Lincoln, Honda, Hyundai, and Nissan. As I was planning the inaugural WOBM Christmas Classic in 1984, I was told that there were two people I needed to contact. Dave Wintrode was the owner of what was then Causeway Ford, and he sponsored awards at the tournament we were replacing. And Walter Ritchie of Ocean Trophies would help with whatever I needed. Well, Dave was a sponsor for all 40 years of the holiday basketball tournament, and by the time Walt passed away in 2000, I was dealing with his son Scott, who was running the business and would do so until retiring just a couple of years ago. Even after selling his building on Route 9 in Lenoka Harbor, he would still help with the trophies. I mention all of this because I was both shocked and tremendously saddened to learn that Scott passed away earlier this week from liver cancer at the age of 66. Now, I had last spoke with him several months ago, and I knew he wasn't feeling well, but had no idea his health had deteriorated to the point where he was diagnosed just a couple of months ago with a disease that would take his life. Scott, like his father, was someone who didn't know how to say no. As busy as he was, if someone called in desperate need of a trophy or award, he would find a way to get it done. On a regular basis, he would donate items or simply forget to send an invoice. He had a heart of gold. especially when it came to children. As for his own kids, Scott leaves behind his daughters, Carolyn and Jennifer, and three beloved grandchildren, along with his brother and sister. Both his wife, Linda, and brother, Wally, died last year, which were devastating losses to the family. Viewing will be Monday from 1 to 5 p.m. at Anderson and Campbell Funeral Home in downtown Toms River, with a celebration of life to follow at B2 Bistro in Bayville. The family encourages comfort, tie-dye, and Grateful Dead attire in the spirit of Scott. In lieu of flowers, please consider registering as an organ donor or pay for the person in line behind you, which is what Scott did on a regular basis. With the Hometown View, I'm Kevin Williams.
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1: Your Jersey Shore traffic watch for a Friday. Everything looking good. Garden State Parkway, Route 37, Route 35. Everything running smooth. Watch out for that road construction on our Jersey Shore towns this Friday. That's it. That's your Jersey Shore traffic watch.
0: Jersey Shore weather.
17: Today is going to be an unsettled weather day overall for New Jersey, with clouds and humidity back in the forecast. But in terms of rain, there will be far more dry hours than wet ones. A shower is possible at any time. It'll be mostly cloudy and very warm, high of 83 degrees. A widespread push of rain comes through tonight. Could be some pockets of heavy rain and rumbles of thunder, low 69. Scattered rain continues through at least midday tomorrow, then trending drier, high tomorrow 77. From the Townsquare, New Jersey Info and Weather Network, I'm Chief Meteorologist Dan Zarro.
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2: 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I'm jumping all over the guy.
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1: All right, last chance to pick your tickets for this week with the box office. And you've been doing summer trivia all week, Sue.
2: I sure have. You ready for this? PNC Bank Arts Center. Lots of fun. You get to pick your ticket, like Sean just said. So many concerts. You just can't even imagine, right? I mean, PNC Bank Arts Center is such a fun summer place.
1: Excellent. 732-237-WOBM is the number to call. Sue, what's today's question?
2: It would be nice if I was prepared, right?
1: Well, listen, you know what? While you're doing that, the Guess Who, Weird Al Yankovic, Toto, John Mellencamp, Leonard Skinner, Jimmy Buffett's Coral Reefer Band, Howard Jones, and Dan and Shay. Those are your concerts you can pick from when you win it, and you can pick it.
2: Yeah, you can pick it. All right. What is the number one New Jersey vegetable? No, fruit. What is the number one summer fruit in New Jersey?
1: All right, 732-237-WOBM, making everybody hungry on a feel-good Friday morning. I think I might even be growing a few of these in the garden.
2: You think so?
1: I think so. Hey, give us a call if you think you know.
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1: Sean and Sue, good morning. Who do we have with us on a feel-good Friday?
13: Sadie.
1: Sadie.
2: Hi, what, Sadie.
1: What town are you from?
13: Hi, Manchester.
1: Another, hopefully, Ocean County winner with us today. Sue, give her that question.
2: All right. What is New Jersey's favorite summertime fruit?
13: I'll say blueberries.
2: It's not the blueberry.
1: All right, thanks for calling in.
2: I'm so sorry.
1: All right, let's go back to the phones. Good morning. What do you think it is? What's the favorite fruit here in Jersey?
14: The favorite fruit? Blueberries.
2: It's not blueberries.
1: Ooh, not blueberries. All right, let's go back to the phones. Good morning. What do you think?
14: I'm
2: going to
14: say blueberry.
2: It's not blueberries.
1: All right, we are coming up short. Not the blueberry. What do you think it is? What's the number one fruit here in Jersey during the summer?
14: Peaches?
2: No, not peaches.
1: Not peaches. How about some peaches and cream?
2: Hey, I'll take that.
1: Yeah. All right, so we're taking peaches and blueberries off the table. What do you think the answer is?
13: Is it tomato?
2: It's not the tomato.
1: All right, not the tomato, which technically is a fruit, I think.
2: Is it not? Yes.
1: It is. All right, so here we are. Tomatoes, blueberries, peaches.
2: No.
1: Not the answer. What do you think it is?
14: How about watermelon?
2: It's not.
1: Oh, my goodness. Not the watermelon.
2: Now, what do you think it is?
1: Oh, boy. All right. So, good morning. Who do we have with us?
15: Kathy Glenn.
1: All right, Kathy. So far, we've gotten nothing but wrong answers.
2: Yes.
1: It's not the tomato. It's not the blueberry. It's not the watermelon.
2: It's not peaches.
1: It's not the peaches. What do you think it is?
15: Oh, boy. You already ruled out everything I was thinking of. The only thing I can think of New Jersey is cranberry, but not for summertime.
2: It's not cranberry.
1: All right, not the cranberry. All right, let's go back to the phones. Let's tell you what it isn't. It's not blueberries. It's not cranberries. It's not tomatoes. It's not peaches. And it's not, what was the other one we have? Watermelon.
2: Watermelon.
1: So what do you think it is? I've only got one left in my head to think of.
2: Yes, yes.
13: It's a fruit, you're saying?
1: Yeah.
2: It's a fruit.
1: Yeah.
13: Is it a strawberry?
2: Yes!
1: There you go. That was the one I was thinking.
2: I know strawberries, strawberry picking is more in the spring, but it is a summertime favorite here at the shore.
1: What is your name?
13: My name is Melissa.
1: All right, so Melissa, now that we don't have strawberries for you, but we do have tickets. It's time for you to pick your ticket. What do you think? What concert do you want to go to?
13: I'll is Toto available?
1: That is. Toto all is right. available.
2: Toto with Christopher Cross and the Romantics. It's happening July 18th. You're going.
13: All right.
1: Congratulations. Hold on the line. Don't go anywhere. Toto. That was her pick, Sue.
2: So cool.
1: We'll have more tickets next week when we open the box office with Sean and Sue at 7:45 on 92.7 WOBM.
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2: Your Jersey Shore traffic watch for a Friday. Everything looking good. Garden State Parkway, Route 37, Route 35. Everything running smooth. Watch out for that road construction on our Jersey Shore towns this Friday. That's it. That's your Jersey Shore traffic watch.
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0: Gin Blossoms on a Feel Good Friday. That going out to Brick this morning. Sean and Sue. App chat us if you want to hear something today. We'll try to get it on for you. Let us know who you are, where you are, and what you want to hear.
1: You bet. Heading into the weekend.
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2: Thanks, Sean. Here's the latest new questions about the integrity of New Jersey's elections after a non-citizen living in Ocean County admitted illegally voting in New Jersey's 2022 federal election. The Toms River resident has French citizenship, but admitted to voting illegally in federal court. Lakewood continues to fight a state takeover of the school district before a judge on Thursday. The attorney for the district called the state's steps extreme and claimed they're not considering any of the improvements already made. The state dismissed the argument and says the education commissioner does have the authority for a takeover. Governor Sherrill and Democratic leaders declared victory this week, announcing a budget deal. But behind the scenes, negotiations continue on key details. That leaves only days to convert a broad agreement into the hundreds of pages of legislation lawmakers must approve before the new fiscal year begins July 1. The Motor Vehicles website is now accepting appointments for e-bike license tests and registrations. After July 19th, police will begin to enforce new laws that require riders to be at least 15 with an e-bike license, and some bikes and riders will have to carry insurance, though we've yet to identify any carriers who are offering such a policy. Stay tuned to the Town Square, New Jersey Info and Weather Network on WOBM for more updates. I'm Eric Scott. 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
3: Today is going to be an unsettled weather day overall for New Jersey, with clouds and humidity back in the forecast. But in terms of rain, there will be far more dry hours than wet ones. A shower is possible at any time. It'll be mostly cloudy and very warm, high of 83 degrees. A widespread push of rain comes through tonight. Could be some pockets of heavy rain and rumbles of thunder, low 69. Scattered rain continues through at least midday tomorrow, then trending drier, high tomorrow 77. From the Town Square, New Jersey Info and Weather Network, I'm Chief Meteorologist Dan Zero.
0: All right, thank you, Dan. As you're getting out the door, 72 now in Manchester. Hey, coming up 10 after laughter, comedian Emmy Blotnick is talking about personalities.
1: Hey,

0: John Mellencamp on a brand new Feel Good Friday. Sean and Sue in with you, and we want to remind you that next Saturday is July 4th, and we will be at Beachwood Beach for the 250. That's right, the America 250 fireworks with Sean and Sue, brought to you by New Jersey Outboards.
1: Yeah, it's going to be a lot of fun. We want you to join us there, or at least take our station with you, because you know we play the best music to the fireworks. Just look up, and I'm excited for these. They should be excellent.
0: Yeah, it's going to be a good time.
1: They usually are awesome, but I would expect this year to be even better.
0: We will be there set up playing games with the kids leading up to the fireworks. Of course, we'll have hot potato and scavenger hunts, and there's even been rumors of a Sean and Sue dance party.
1: No, I said we're giving them stickers. Do we have stickers?
0: Where'd you get stickers?
1: Well, I still have some stickers.
0: Stickers?
1: You and me. Yeah.
0: I thought we were doing the Sean and Sue dance party, the 4th of July dance party.
1: We'll do the robot welcoming in.
0: There you go.
1: A happy birthday Always to America.
0: Fun. Hey, we're going to have fun. Bottom line, be there next Saturday, Beachwood Beach, as we bring you the fireworks for America 250. Hey, right now it is time for us to do this. It is 10 After Laughter. Comedian Emmy Blotnick is with us, and she's talking about personalities.
2: Do you guys want to hear about my favorite Wheel of Fortune clip? Good. Okay, good. So, all right. The puzzle is mostly solved. You can tell the answer is self-portrait. And this lady buzzes in and she goes, "Aw, self-potato?" And the guy next to her is like, "Lady, it's self-portrait." And she's just like, "Oh, no." And it's so good because self-potato means nothing. You know, it means nothing at all. But I love it so much. I really want it to mean something. So I think this is it. You all know what a couch potato is. I think a self-potato is just when you don't need the couch for that to be who you are. You know? It's just taking the couch potato mentality to go, right? Because you don't need a couch when you got you. And I don't know if that lady knew when she got that puzzle wrong that she was going to give me a name for my lifestyle, but I am a self-potato through and through. Ooh. In case it wasn't clear, it's basically high-functioning depression. That's, all right, now we're all on the same page. I'll give you an example. Like earlier tonight, I spent about 2 hours in a wet towel. That is a classic self-potato move. Oh man, you guys ever do that? You ever stay in a wet towel until it's bad? You know, because it starts out good and then you're not happy anymore. Because you made all that effort to take a shower and then you're like, well, that did nothing.
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5: Your Jersey Shore traffic watch in Eatontown. There is a disabled vehicle, right lane blocked, Route 36 westbound, right there at Wyckoff Road and Route 18. And in Hazlitt, an accident, right lane blocked, Garden State Parkway Express Lane southbound at exit 117. Everything is running smooth other than those two places. Take it easy. That's your Jersey Shore traffic watch.
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1: All right, are you ready for the 4th of July, Sean? I know I am.
2: We're getting there.
1: Yeah.
2: We're getting there, but I think we're pretty good.
1: Yeah. Everything, you know, your flag's all ready to go, your lights, your red, white, and blue lights.
2: Everything's decorated inside and out for the most part. So, yeah, I think we're ready. I don't know as far as food-wise what we're doing or anything like that. You and I will be out at the fireworks on 4th of July.
1: Hot dogs and hamburgers. The best you can get for
2: a barbecue. Probably. I like a good hamburger
1: and
2: hot dog.
1: We'll be doing right before the fireworks. All right, the Mega Millions jackpot. This would be nice if we win this right before 4th of July. Happy birthday to us.
2: Yeah.
1: Nearly $500 million tonight is the drawing. Go buy your Mega Millions. Tuesday night it was 467 mil. Well, now
2: you said,
1: almost.
2: Go ahead.
1: Go ahead.
2: No, what?
1: It was at 467 mil. Now it's almost at $1 billion.
2: Sue was saying first rounds on her.
1: If
2: she wins a billion.
1: Cash option, Sean. Now, you know I always take that. I think you're more of an annuity guy.
2: I don't know, you know.
1: I'm doing 220 million cash out. Can you live on that?
2: Yeah, you could.
1: I think
2: you could.
1: Maybe. All right, Oreo introduces new campfire s'mores cookies. Check it out. Campfire-inspired cookies with golden stuffed Oreos coated with chocolate fudge top. With mini marshmallows and graham cracker crumbles. And then put that in a pan over the fire and warm them up.
2: It's the lazy camper's s'mores.
1: It's my kind of s'mores.
2: You don't even have to make them. They're just in a bag. Open them up.
1: Oh, my goodness. And then the
2: Oreo.
1: Applebee's Doritos. They're back. Margaritas for a dollar. Beginning in July. At Applebee's.
2: Now there's a combo, margaritas and Oreos. So,
1: how about margaritas and s'mores?
2: S'more Oreos.
1: Mm-hmm.
2: S'moreos, they should call them. S'moreos.
1: S'moreos.
2: Maybe
1: yes.
2: They do. I have to see the package. Mm. They might call them s'moreos.
1: No, Oreo campfire s'mores.
2: I like s'moreos better.
1: All right. Okay. Write the company.
2: TM. I just did it. I just TM'd it. This way you can't use it, anybody. Don't even try.
1: All right.
2: I just said s'moreos, TM. Hey, we come back. We're going to check on the forecast. Chief Meteorologist Dan Zarrow's in with the weekend look.
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1: Your Jersey Shore traffic watch in Eatontown. There is a disabled vehicle, right lane block, Route 36 westbound, right there at Wyckoff Road in Route 18. And in Hazlitt, an accident, right lane blocked, Garden State Parkway Express Lane southbound at exit 117. Everything is running smooth other than those two places. Take it easy. That's your Jersey Shore traffic watch.
18: Jersey Shore weather.
20: Today is going to be an unsettled weather day overall for New Jersey, with clouds and humidity back in the forecast. But in terms of rain, there will be far more dry hours than wet ones. A shower is possible at any time. It'll be mostly cloudy and very warm, high of 83 degrees. A widespread push of rain comes through tonight. Could be some pockets of heavy rain and rumbles of thunder, low 69. Scattered rain continues through at least midday tomorrow, then trending drier, high tomorrow 77. From the Townsquare, New Jersey Info and Weather Network, I'm Chief Meteorologist Dan Zarro.
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2: 72 in Toms River, and Chris in Toms River wants to hear this one, Sue.
1: Oh, you got it. Happy Friday.

0: Sean and Sue on a brand new day. It is a feel-good Friday right now, 72 degrees here in Toms River. Going to be kind of a cloudy day today, but I think it's going to be a dry one. Rain tomorrow, and then Sunday things improve. So tomorrow might be the one day where you're kind of...
1: Hopefully Sunday will be nice, and hopefully next weekend for the big 4th of July festivities. So much going on here at the Jersey Shore. Hopefully we'll have good weather for
0: that. Yeah, we're going to be hoping for the great weather for the 4th, the America 250 weekend.
1: Yeah. Mm-hmm.
0: And don't forget, we'll be out at the Beachwood Beach Fireworks, as we always do, having a lot of fun, playing games, and celebrating not just America's birthday, but America's 250th birthday, Sue.
1: Sounds so cool.
0: Yeah.
1: We're going to have a great time.
0: Let's play, see if we get a winner.
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0: Joining us today for the Alphabet Game is Daniela in Manahawkin. Daniela, thanks for joining us.
3: Thank you, guys.
0: There are 10 questions for Sean and Sue's Alphabet Game, all with the answers today, starting with the letter L. 30 seconds on the clock. Feel free to pass if you get stuck, and we could come back to it. Your first answer is what we'll accept. We'll start the clock after the first question. Get all 10, and you win. Are you ready to play the alphabet game, Daniela?
1: Let's do it. Shake it all out. Let's do it.
3: Yep, let's go.
1: A word that begins with the letter L.
3: Letter.
1: An animal.
3: Lion.
1: A color.
3: Lavender.
1: A famous female singer.
3: Lady Gaga.
1: A fictional character.
3: Lion King.
1: A sport.
3: Lacrosse.
1: A mode of transportation.
3: Land Rover.
0: Oh, I'm sorry, Daniela. The clock just ran out.
1: You were awesome.
0: I think Land Rover would have worked. That's a mode of transportation.
1: Land Rover? Oh,
0: yeah,
1: absolutely.
0: That would have worked. And when you got that one, you were about 3 away from making it. You were going on to number 8.
3: Oh, man.
0: Well, listen, Daniela, you can come back and play again and let us know when you want to do that again. And
1: yeah.
0: We'll welcome you back. But
1: keep
0: good
1: playing.
0: Try today.
3: All right. Thank you, guys. Have a good day.
1: Bye-bye.
0: There she is, Daniela. Manahawkin, just a little short.
1: Oh, darn it.
0: Are you ready to play the alphabet game? Sign up today or give us a call with Sean and Sue.
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0: there is a disabled vehicle, right lane blocked, Route 36 westbound, right there at Wyckoff Road and Route 18. And in Hazlitt, an accident, right lane blocked, Garden State Parkway Express Lane southbound at exit 117. Everything is running smooth other than those two places. Take it easy. That's your Jersey Shore traffic watch.
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1: 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Last day to see him live in New York City with 92.7 WOBM.

0: Sean and Sue reminding you on this Friday that you need to enter, if you haven't done it already, the Summer Sizzle Sweepstakes. 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

0: 2 on a brand new Friday morning. Don't forget, we want you to be listening all day long. It's the final day to listen for Harry Styles, a chance to go to Madison Square Garden. It's together with Harry Styles.
1: Yeah, that first code a little after 10 a.m. this morning. 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

0: Sean and Sue on this Friday, reminding you to join us tomorrow morning because we're going to get the weekend off to a laughing start. It's Saturday Morning Funnies with Sean and Sue.
1: What should we do? What do you think?
0: Maybe
1: joke-wise.
0: Some, I don't know. Maybe,
2: America joke?
0: How about barbecue?
2: All right.
0: Barbecue
2: jokes? We'll
0: do that jokes?
2: Heading into a big barbecue weekend maybe. All right. We'll do that. Barbecue dad joke.
0: Like, here's one. Knock, knock.
2: Who's there?
0: Ham.
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0: Ham yourself a good weekend.
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16: Ocean County weather.
17: Grab the umbrella. Rain chances are going to be up over the next 24 to 36 hours or so. Spotty stuff today. More widespread wet weather comes in tonight into early tomorrow. Mostly cloudy with a shower possible at any time today. We're feeling the humidity. It's very warm, high 83. A widespread push of rain comes through tonight, and there could be some heavy stuff and rumbles of thunder involved, low 69. Scattered rain continues through at least midday tomorrow, trending drier with peaks of sun in the afternoon, high 77 degrees. I'm Chief Meteorologist Dan Zaro.
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AAA says that 72 million Americans are going to be traveling for 4th of July next week, and most of them are going to be doing it by car. So if you want to avoid traffic, they say the busiest time will be Thursday from 2 to 6. The best time to travel, Monday or Tuesday.

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8: Grab the umbrella. Rain chances are going to be up over the next 24 to 36 hours or so. Spotty stuff today. More widespread wet weather comes in tonight into early tomorrow. Mostly cloudy with a shower possible at any time today. We're feeling the humidity. It's very warm, high 83. A widespread push of rain comes through tonight, and there could be some heavy stuff and rumbles of thunder involved, low 69. Scattered rain continues through at least midday tomorrow, trending drier with peaks of sun in the afternoon, high 77 degrees. I'm Chief Meteorologist Dan Zarrow.
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0: Those sound like something that should be worth money.
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1: Did you just leave the world's most frustrating meeting and it was a reminder of how much you need a vacation? Well, let's put one on the books. How about going to New York City to see Harry Styles in concert? Today's your last day to get in to win that trip, and another code is coming your way at noon.

0: 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At the radio station, we all have degrees. 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

0: Ocean County's very own radio station, 92.7 WOBM, the hits of the 80s, 90s, and more. I'm sure on the on one out here, 4th of July, all I want to do is hang out by the pool. If I see fireworks later that night, cool. If not, no big loss. But a lot of Americans are traveling to celebrate this year. The top three destinations, Seattle, Orlando, and Anchorage, Alaska.
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9: Grab the umbrella. Rain chances are going to be up over the next 24 to 36 hours or so. Spotty stuff today. More widespread wet weather comes in tonight into early tomorrow. Mostly cloudy with a shower possible at any time today. We're feeling the humidity. It's very warm, high 83. A widespread push of rain comes through tonight, and there could be some heavy stuff and rumbles of thunder involved. Low 69. Scattered rain continues through at least midday tomorrow, trending drier with peaks of sun in the afternoon, high 77 degrees. I'm Chief Meteorologist Dan Zarrow.
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0: 92.7 WOBM, the hits of the 80s, 90s, and more. Since a first-generation iPhone managed to grab over $190,000 in an auction the other day, I'm dying to know, what piece of outdated technology have you hung on to?
1: Probably the very first original iPod. It's like on a stick, on a necklace, and I still walk with it.
0: Like the big clunky one?
1: No, it looks like a stick. It's like the size of maybe two or three of your fingers, and it just kind of hangs on a necklace, and it maybe holds 40 songs. Yeah. And so my kids are like, what is that? And I'm like, it's an iPod. They're like, no, it's not.
0: Yes, I was like, I'm holding up my fingers for size comparison. I was like, that was about the size of my iPod Nano, which I found the other day. And now I keep running with it because all the songs I had on there were so good.
1: Yeah, it's like so nostalgic. I'm like, heck yeah.
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1: I know the guilt's going to eat at me for a little while. The only wedding that I was invited to this summer was on the other side of the country, and financially, like, I just couldn't make it work. A lot of people do, though. How much is it costing people to be a wedding guest in 2026? I'll tell you the average answer coming up in four songs.

0: 92.7 WOBM, the hits of the 80s, 90s, and more. Now let's get the latest hometown news from around the shore.
1: Despite the rain we've had, an ongoing drought has prompted a water conservation order from Monmouth and Ocean counties. New Jersey American Water issued the order yesterday and will remain in place until further notice. The utility says expect the conservation order to remain in place until at least September 1st. Residents are urged to conserve water whenever possible and limit outdoor water use until restrictions are lifted. New Jersey residents can start making appointments today for e-bike licenses and registrations ahead of the new e-bike law set to take full effect on July 19th. Under the new law, riders must be at least 15 years old, wear a helmet, and either have a license, permit, or a valid driver's license to ride. All e-bikes must be registered with the MVC. A non-citizen living in Ocean County has admitted to illegally voting in New Jersey's 2022 federal election. The Toms River resident has French citizenship, but admitted to voting illegally in federal court. And this comes weeks after federal prosecutors charged four other non-citizens with illegally voting in New Jersey. Republicans say they have identified hundreds of non-citizens listed on New Jersey's voter rolls. Stay tuned to the Town Square, New Jersey Info and Weather Network on WOBM for more updates. I'm Jen Ursulo.
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13: Grab the umbrella. Rain chances are going to be up over the next 24 to 36 hours or so. Spotty stuff today. More widespread wet weather comes in tonight into early tomorrow. Mostly cloudy with a shower possible at any time today. We're feeling the humidity. It's very warm, high 83. A widespread push of rain comes through tonight, and there could be some heavy stuff and rumbles of thunder involved, low 69. Scattered rain continues through at least midday tomorrow, trending drier with peaks of sun in the afternoon, high 77 degrees. I'm Chief Meteorologist Dan Zarrow.
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14: Here comes a whole lot of stuff for the Jersey Shore. 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

0: Hey, it's Sean and Sue, and we want to remind you to join us for the Beachwood Fireworks on the Toms River at Beachwood Beach on Saturday, July 4th.
1: Yeah, we are ready for this as America celebrates our 250th birthday. 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

0: Ocean County's very own radio station, 92.7 WOBM, the hits of the 80s, 90s, and more. Since a first-generation iPhone managed to grab over $190,000 in an auction the other day, I'm dying to know, what piece of outdated technology have you hung on to?
1: We have a flip phone.
0: Who has it?
1: Well, we use it as a home phone for my kids because we don't have a landline. So we use it for a flip phone because my husband will not let them have a smartphone because they're too young. So yeah, they use a flip phone so they can't like get online or anything.
0: Gosh, I remember the terror of those flip phones when you accidentally try to connect to the internet and you're like, no, stop. My dad's not going to pay for the data.
1: Yeah, they can't do any of that. All they can do is make phone calls. So they can barely text.
0: Does it still charge 10 cents per text message?
1: I hope not.
0: Your husband's the one that pays that bill, isn't he?
1: Exactly. I don't see it.
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1: Okay, who cares if it's mostly kids on the carousel at Bryant Park? I feel like you should ride it while you're there, and you should get a selfie on one of the horses. We're talking about New York City. We want to send you there to see Harry Styles in concert. Another Code to Win's coming up just after 2 o'clock. It's a

92.7 WOBM, the hits of the 80s, 90s, and more. When you have an event as big as the FIFA World Cup, it's really not a surprise that hackers are going to try to take advantage of it. The latest scam with the World Cup is something called typo squatting, where hackers will make a website that's like one letter off the official website, hoping you make the typo, and then you give them your credit card information for counterfeit tickets. Be careful.

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4: 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More price hikes driven by AI. Apple this week announced higher memory costs are forcing it to raise prices on MacBooks and iPads. Now Microsoft says prices for its Xbox video game consoles are going up too. Starting August 1st, an Xbox Series S will jump $100 to $500. The Xbox Series X will leap $150 to $800. With AI data centers needing as much memory as companies can make, costs have gone through the roof. A new nonprofit is hoping to help people whose jobs may be threatened by artificial intelligence. The group called Raise Us is being founded by former Commerce Secretary Gina Raimondo, a Democrat, and former Indiana Governor Eric Holcomb, a Republican. And China is the new supercomputer speed king. A machine built at China's National Supercomputing Center can perform more than 2 quintillion calculations every second. 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
7: Grab the umbrella. Rain chances are going to be up over the next 24 to 36 hours or so. Spotty stuff today. More widespread wet weather comes in tonight into early tomorrow. Mostly cloudy with a shower possible at any time today. We're feeling the humidity. It's very warm, high 83. A widespread push of rain comes through tonight, and there could be some heavy stuff and rumbles of thunder involved, low 69. Scattered rain continues through at least midday tomorrow, trending drier with peaks of sun in the afternoon, high 77 degrees. I'm Chief Meteorologist Dan Zarrow.
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92.7 WOBM, the hits of the 80s, 90s, and more. Brick Township has us on. Manahawkin says they love the 80s and 90s. And I've got something on the way for Jackson. Thank you so much for the kind words. Pass it on. 92.7 WOBM is playing the hits of the 80s, 90s, and more.

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1: The World Cup doesn't end until July 19th, so Kraft does conceivably have time to pull this off. 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
12: The U.S. military is back to requiring flu vaccines after hundreds of soldiers became ill earlier this month. That move comes after an influenza outbreak at Joint Base San Antonio-Lackland in Texas affected about 220 recruits. The Federal Health Agency says summer travel will accelerate the spread of this highly infectious disease. Measles outbreaks in 41 U.S. jurisdictions account for 93% of the confirmed cases. So far, 98 people, mostly children and teens, have been hospitalized, but there have been no deaths. The CDC says each infected person can spread measles through the air to 9 or 10 others nearby, and the health agency is expressing concern about the declining vaccination rate among children. Health update, I'm Sarah Lee Kessler.
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4: Grab the umbrella. Rain chances are going to be up over the next 24 to 36 hours or so. Spotty stuff today. More widespread wet weather comes in tonight into early tomorrow. Mostly cloudy with a shower possible at any time today. We're feeling the humidity. It's very warm, high 83. A widespread push of rain comes through tonight, and there could be some heavy stuff and rumbles of thunder involved. Low 69. Scattered rain continues through at least midday tomorrow, trending drier with peaks of sun in the afternoon, high 77 degrees. I'm Chief Meteorologist Dan Zarrow.
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0: 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Since a first-generation iPhone managed to grab over $190,000 in an auction the other day, I'm dying to know, what piece of outdated technology have you hung on to?
1: I don't know if this counts, but I have an AOL email account, which is pretty outdated.
0: Does it still say you've got mail when you log in?
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0: All right. I'm curious. If you happen to log in on a desktop, report back to me on whether or not it does. Gosh, I remember back in the day when they let you pick the celebrity voices for that. 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
13: 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More price hikes driven by AI. Apple this week announced higher memory costs are forcing it to raise prices on MacBooks and iPads. Now Microsoft says prices for its Xbox video game consoles are going up too. Starting August 1st, an Xbox Series S will jump $100 to $500. The Xbox Series X will leap $150 to $800. With AI data centers needing as much memory as companies can make, costs have gone through the roof. 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And China is the new supercomputer speed king. A machine built at China's National Supercomputing Center can perform more than 2 quintillion calculations every second. With Tech Trends, Chuck Sievertson, ABC News.
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1: Happy Friday. 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Thank you so much for hanging out while you are finishing up this work day. And just thankful that it's Friday. Make sure you listen. In 1 hour, I've got your last code and your last shot to go see Harry Styles live in New York City.

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0: 92.7 WOBM. It is a Fun Fact Friday, which means one thing. Yeah, I've got a bunch of facts for you today that are kind of fun. Maybe you already know a few of these, but I might stump you on a few. Yeah. First one's coming up.
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13: The U.S. military is back to requiring flu vaccines after hundreds of soldiers became ill earlier this month. That move comes after an influenza outbreak at Joint Base San Antonio-Lackland in Texas affected about 220 recruits. The Federal Health Agency says summer travel will accelerate the spread of this highly infectious disease. Measles outbreaks in 41 U.S. jurisdictions account for 93% of the confirmed cases. So far, 98 people, mostly children and teens, have been hospitalized, but there have been no deaths. The CDC says each infected person can spread measles through the air to 9 or 10 others nearby, and the health agency is expressing concern about the declining vaccination rate among children. Health Update, I'm Sarah Lee Kessler.
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16: A vehicle fire on Route 18 at Route 18 northbound between Hope Road and the Parkway. Right lane is blocked with a car fire. Garden State Parkway southbound, generally slow. Pockets of slow traffic between exit 98 in Wall Township and the Toms River Toll Plaza. Route 35 southbound between Ocean Road and Atlantic Avenue in Wall Township is slow. Also slow in Maniloking southbound on 35 between Lyman Street and Herbert Street. And that's short traffic.

Fun Fact Friday. If you've ever wanted to try your hand at being great at gardening, but you're like, I need to actually see it happen kind of fast. Well, 30 days from now, you plant a seed. 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Yeah, they grow pretty fast.

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1: It is a Fun Fact Friday, and if you've got a fun fact that it kind of startled you, amazed you, surprised you, chat with me on our app. I'd love to read about it, and who knows, maybe on a future Friday, I might say it on the radio. Well, here's one about weddings. I just learned this today. Wearing a ring on your fourth finger on the left hand, there was a reason why that happened, and it's because there was an ancient belief that a vein, I'm not going to say this right, the vena amoris, the vein of love, it ran directly from that finger to your heart. That's not true, by the way, but people believe that. And now that symbol, it just still remains. People haven't changed it.
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16: Elon Musk continues to hold the title of world's richest man, but he's lost his claim to fame as a trillionaire, the first the world's ever seen. The tech mogul achieved trillionaire status after SpaceX launched its record IPO earlier this month, but stock prices have fallen since then, dragging Musk's wealth down to merely $957 billion. The price for the long-anticipated Grand Theft Auto 6 video game has been revealed. Rockstar Games announced it's going to cost gamers $80 to buy the basic single-player version of the game. Meanwhile, Grand Theft Auto 6 Ultimate Edition will set fans back $100. Pre-orders for the game open today. Mark Zuckerberg wants to jump on the bandwagon with prediction markets. With Kalshi and Polymarket gaining in popularity, the New York Times says Meta is working on an app called Arena. Reportedly, it will not involve bets with money when it starts, but that's likely to change. And Google's parent company Alphabet has officially joined the Dow Jones Industrial Average. It's replacing Verizon. Tech Report, I'm Mark Mayfield.
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2: Stress saver traffic.
32: We've got a vehicle fire on Route 18. Route 18 northbound in Eatontown between Hope Road and the Parkway. Right lane is blocked with that. Wall Township's Route 35 southbound slow between Ocean Road and Atlantic Avenue. Parkway is slow southbound between exit 98 in Wall Township and the Towns River Toll Plaza. And in Manaloking, it's slow on 35 southbound approaching the Manaloking Bridge. And that's short traffic.
33: Rain slides in this evening, leading to a wet start to the weekend, but don't worry, the weekend weather will just get better and better as time goes on. So tonight, a widespread push of rain with some heavy stuff and rumbles of thunder possible, low temperatures 69 degrees. Scattered rain will continue through at least midday tomorrow, then trending drier with peaks of sun in the afternoon, high of 77, clouds and sun on Sunday, and seasonably warm, high of 81. That's your latest Jersey Shore forecast from the Town Square, New Jersey Info and Weather Network. I'm Chief Meteorologist Dan Zarro.
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1: Thanks, Jessica. Here's the latest. New Jersey transit riders will have to dig a little deeper to pay their fare starting on Wednesday. That's when a 3% fare increase across the entire system will take effect for all bus, train, and light rail riders. The ongoing drought has prompted a water conservation order for Monmouth and Ocean counties. New Jersey American Water issued the order on Thursday, and it will remain in place until further notice. Residents are urged to conserve water whenever possible and limit outdoor water use until the restrictions are lifted. The New Jersey Hall of Fame has announced this year's 13 inductees, which include musician SZA, former Governor Christine Todd Whitman, New York Giants star Lawrence Taylor, and radio personality Big Joe Henry. Garden State favorite son Danny DeVito will honor the inductees at a ceremony on September 24th at American Dream. And Monmouth County will celebrate America's 250th anniversary on Sunday with a festival and parade in Middletown. County officials also plan to commemorate the 248th anniversary of the Battle of Monmouth. Stay tuned to the Town Square, New Jersey Info and Weather Network on WOBM for more updates. I'm Annette Petriccioni.
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12: The U.S. military is back to requiring flu vaccines after hundreds of soldiers became ill earlier this month. That move comes after an influenza outbreak at Joint Base San Antonio-Lackland in Texas affected about 220 recruits. The Federal Health Agency says summer travel will accelerate the spread of this highly infectious disease. Measles outbreaks in 41 U.S. jurisdictions account for 93% of the confirmed cases. So far, 98 people, mostly children and teens, have been hospitalized, but there have been no deaths. The CDC says each infected person can spread measles through the air to 9 or 10 others nearby, and the health agency is expressing concern about the declining vaccination rate among children. Health update, I'm Sarah Lee Kessler.
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12: We've got a vehicle fire on Route 18. Route 18 northbound in Eatontown between Hope Road and the Parkway. Right lane is blocked with that. Wall Township's Route 35 southbound slow between Ocean Road and Atlantic Avenue. Parkway is slow southbound between Exit 98 in Wall Township and the Thomas River Toll Plaza. And in Manaloking, it's slow on 35 southbound approaching the Manaloking Bridge. And that's Shore Traffic.
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0: 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Now, whenever I forget it, my computer tells me your password is incorrect. 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
3: Stress saver traffic.
19: Slow going on Route 35 in a couple of spots. 35 southbound, slow between Ocean Road and Old Bridge Road in Wall Township. Also in Manilogan, slow on alignment between Lyman Street and Herbert Street. 35 also slow southbound between Ashley Avenue and Broadway in Brielle. And slow northbound in Homedale between Union Avenue and Keyport Homedale Road. Parkway southbound slow between exit 98 in Wall Township and exit 82 in Toms River for Route 37. And that's short traffic. A couple of slow spots on Route 35. 35 southbound slow in Wall Township between Ocean Road and Bridge Road. And also in Manilogan approaching the Manilogan Bridge. And in Brielle, so a 35 southbound slow between Ashley Avenue and Broadway. That's the Manasquan River Bridge into Point Pleasant. Garden State Parkway slow, southbound between exit 98 in Wall Township and exit 82 for 37 in Toms River. And that's short traffic.
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1: Thanks, Jessica. Here's the latest. New Jersey transit riders will have to dig a little deeper to pay their fares starting on Wednesday. That's when a 3% fare increase across the entire system will take effect for all bus, train, and light rail riders. The ongoing drought has prompted a water conservation order for Monmouth and Ocean counties. New Jersey American Water issued the order on Thursday, and it will remain in place until further notice. Residents are urged to conserve water whenever possible and limit outdoor water use until the restrictions are lifted. The New Jersey Hall of Fame has announced this year's 13 inductees, which include musician SZA, former Governor Christine Todd Whitman, New York Giants star Lawrence Taylor, and radio personality Big Joe Henry. Garden State favorite son Danny DeVito will honor the inductees at a ceremony on September 24th at American Dream. And Monmouth County will celebrate America's 250th anniversary on Sunday with a festival and parade in Middletown. County officials also plan to commemorate the 248th anniversary of the Battle of Monmouth. Stay tuned to the Town Square, New Jersey Info and Weather Network on WOBM for more updates. I'm Annette Petriccioni.
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11: 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More price hikes driven by AI. Apple this week announced higher memory costs are forcing it to raise prices on MacBooks and iPads. Now Microsoft says prices for its Xbox video game consoles are going up too. Starting August 1st, an Xbox Series S will jump $100 to $500. The Xbox Series X will leap $150 to $800. With AI data centers needing as much memory as companies can make, costs have gone through the roof. A new nonprofit is hoping to help people whose jobs may be threatened by artificial intelligence. The group called Raise Us is being founded by former Commerce Secretary Gina Raimondo, a Democrat, and former Indiana Governor Eric Holcomb, a Republican. And China is the new supercomputer speed king. A machine built at China's National Supercomputing Center can perform more than 2 quintillion calculations every second. 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
10: The U.S. military is back to requiring flu vaccines after hundreds of soldiers became ill earlier this month. That move comes after an influenza outbreak at Joint Base San Antonio Lackland in Texas affected about 220 recruits. The Federal Health Agency says summer travel will accelerate the spread of this highly infectious disease. Measles outbreaks in 41 U.S. jurisdictions account for 93% of the confirmed cases. So far, 98 people, mostly children and teens, have been hospitalized, but there have been no deaths. The CDC says each infected person can spread measles through the air to 9 or 10 others nearby, and the health agency is expressing concern about the declining vaccination rate among children. Health update, I'm Sarah Lee Kessler.
11: Stress saver traffic.
12: We've got a crash on the Garden State Parkway. The shoulder is blocked southbound around exit 105 in Tinton Falls. Car is off the roadway. And Route 35 continues to have problems through Wall Township and Manaloking. And the stop-and-go traffic on Route 70 east through Lakewood. And the Garden State Parkway southbound still have that delay between exit 98 in Wall Township and exit 82 for Route 37 in Toms River. And that's short traffic.
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1: It is time for the Big Keo, for the 4th of July is coming up really fast. What is the number one top destination that people are going to celebrate Independence Day? 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
1: The big Q today, what is the number one top travel destination that people are headed to celebrate the 4th of July? Yeah, that is coming up fast. I know that gas prices might be higher, but people are traveling. In fact, 85% of the people who are traveling are going to be driving, even though gas prices are kind of up there. The number one travel destination, though, that people are going to celebrate the 4th of July. Number three is Anchorage, Alaska. I did not see that coming. Number two is Orlando, Florida. Number one is Seattle, Washington. And I just looked at this whole list. Number 10 is Boston. I'm going to be in Boston this year, and I don't have a hotel room yet. I'm thinking that I might need to go make that right now.
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11: Elon Musk continues to hold the title of world's richest man, but he's lost his claim to fame as a trillionaire, the first the world's ever seen. The tech mogul achieved trillionaire status after SpaceX launched its record IPO earlier this month, but stock prices have fallen since then, dragging Musk's wealth down to merely $957 billion. The price for the long-anticipated Grand Theft Auto 6 video game has been revealed. Rockstar Games announced it's going to cost gamers $80 to buy the basic single-player version of the game. Meanwhile, Grand Theft Auto 6 Ultimate Edition will set fans back $100. Pre-orders for the game open today. Mark Zuckerberg wants to jump on the bandwagon with prediction markets. With Kalshi and Polymarket gaining in popularity, the New York Times says Meta is working on an app called Arena. Reportedly, it will not involve bets with money when it starts, but that's likely to change. And Google's parent company Alphabet has officially joined the Dow Jones Industrial Average. It's replacing Verizon. Tech Report, I'm Mark Mayfield.
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13: Stress saver traffic.
14: We've got a vehicle off the road on the Garden State Parkway. It's off the express lane southbound near exit 105 in Tinton Falls. Speaking of exit 105, Evanescence is performing at the PNC Bank Arts Center at 7 o'clock, so expect some extra volume through there. Route 35, still a problem in Wall Township and Point Pleasant Beach, and then through Nantahoking. And Route 72 eastbound is slow between the Parkway and Marsha Drive. And that's short traffic. A couple of slow spots on Route 35, 35 southbound slow in Wall Township between Ocean Road and Bridge Road, and also in Manaloking approaching the Manaloking Bridge, and in Brielle, so a 35 southbound slow between Ashley Avenue and Broadway. That's the Manasquan River Bridge into Point Pleasant. Garden State Parkway slow southbound between exit 98 in Wall Township and exit 82 for 37 in Toms River. And that's short traffic.
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a Fun Fact Friday. The most popular pizza sold in the United States. I'll share that kind in three songs. But I don't know where you stand on this. You can chat with me on our app and let me know. My husband says that I'm a diva, though, because everybody else in my family loves pineapple on pizza. I'm like, you can order that, but you're also going to have to order me my own pizza because I can't eat that.

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There are a lot of types of pizza, a lot of brands selling it, but the number one type of pizza sold right here in the United States, that would be pepperoni. Yeah, sausage is coming in at number two.

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9: 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More price hikes driven by AI. Apple this week announced higher memory costs are forcing it to raise prices on MacBooks and iPads. Now Microsoft says prices for its Xbox video game consoles are going up too. Starting August 1st, an Xbox Series S will jump $100 to $500. The Xbox Series X will leap $150 to $800. With AI data centers needing as much memory as companies can make, costs have gone through the roof. A new nonprofit is hoping to help people whose jobs may be threatened by artificial intelligence. The group called Raise Us is being founded by former Commerce Secretary Gina Raimondo, a Democrat, and former Indiana Governor Eric Holcomb, a Republican. And China is the new supercomputer speed king. A machine built at China's National Supercomputing Center can perform more than 2 quintillion calculations every second. With Tech Trends, Chuck Sievertson, ABC News.
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17: Another crash on the Garden State Parkway. This one is southbound in Red Bank near exit 109. A little bit of good news, however. The crash southbound near in the express lane in Tinton Falls near exit 105. That's been cleared away. And we still have slow traffic southbound between the Tom's River Toll Plaza and exit 82 for Route 37. Route 35, we still have that slow traffic through Manaloking, and that's short traffic.

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1: The weekend is literally here, and I'm curious if you've got something fun planned for the weekend. Anything exciting? 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
2: 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Yeah. We never did that in the arcades while we're playing Pac-Man back in the day.
1: Can you imagine while we're trying to get those little fruits?
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1: 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Their internal body clocks are shifting while they're in adolescence. 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
1: 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Does not explain the screaming. 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
7: 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More price hikes driven by AI. Apple this week announced higher memory costs are forcing it to raise prices on MacBooks and iPads. Now Microsoft says prices for its Xbox video game consoles are going up too. Starting August 1st, an Xbox Series S will jump $100 to $500. The Xbox Series X will leap $150 to $800. With AI data centers needing as much memory as companies can make, costs have gone through the roof. 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The group called Raise Us is being founded by former Commerce Secretary Gina Raimondo, a Democrat, and former Indiana Governor Eric Holcomb, a Republican. And China is the new supercomputer speed king. A machine built at China's National Supercomputing Center can perform more than 2 quintillion calculations every second. With Tech Trends, Chuck Sievertson, ABC News.
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3: Stress saver traffic.
22: Garden State Parkway southbound, we have a crash on the right shoulder near exit 109. That's in Red Bank. And it's slow again between the Toms River Toll Plaza and exit 82 for Route 37 in Toms River. Also, a concert at the PNC Bank Art Center tonight. It is Evanescence. They start at 7 o'clock, so there's still some traffic still trying to get in there. And that's short traffic. Couple of slow spots on Route 35, 35 southbound, slow in Wall Township between Ocean Road and Bridge Road, and also in Manaloking approaching the Manaloking Bridge, and in Brielle, so a 35 southbound slow between Ashley Avenue and Broadway. That's the Manasquan River Bridge into Point Pleasant. Garden State Parkway slow southbound between exit 98 in Wall Township and exit 82 for 37 in Toms River. And that's short traffic.
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6: Elon Musk continues to hold the title of world's richest man, but he's lost his claim to fame as a trillionaire, the first the world's ever seen. The tech mogul achieved trillionaire status after SpaceX launched its record IPO earlier this month, but stock prices have fallen since then, dragging Musk's wealth down to merely $957 billion. The price for the long-anticipated Grand Theft Auto 6 video game has been revealed. Rockstar Games announced it's going to cost gamers $80 to buy the basic single-player version of the game. Meanwhile, Grand Theft Auto 6 Ultimate Edition will set fans back $100. Pre-orders for the game open today. Mark Zuckerberg wants to jump on the bandwagon with prediction markets. With Kalshi and Polymarket gaining in popularity, the New York Times says Meta is working on an app called Arena. Reportedly, it will not involve bets with money when it starts, but that's likely to change. And Google's parent company Alphabet has officially joined the Dow Jones Industrial Average. It's replacing Verizon. Tech Report, I'm Mark Mayfield.
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1: Long-term research is showing strength training increases the chances of living longer. A study in the British Journal of Sports Medicine combined other studies that followed around 150,000 people for up to 30 years. And researchers concluded that those who did 90 to 120 minutes of strength training exercise a week had a 13% lower risk of dying compared to those who did none. The study also suggests people who combined strength training with aerobic exercises had an even lower risk of dying. June is Migraine and Headache Awareness Month. Dr. Ahmad Estemalik, a migraine specialist at the Cleveland Clinic, says extreme weather, whether it's cold or heat, changes in the pressure, like when the temps drop quickly, and intense storms can all trigger a migraine.
2: Always have your good rescue or abortive medication on you, because the earlier in a migraine phase where you take your rescue medication, the more likely you're going to prevent the migraine from occurring.
1: 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Health update, I'm Scott Pringle.
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